They call it Stony Monday. But Tuesday's just as bad. Hey, they call it Stormy Monday. 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
1: 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And he has to ask me questions. One time he said, "Fred, why do you like soul food?" And I said, "Because it makes me happy." 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Say what? Say it, pass the peas, and like we used to say, pass the peas, pass the peas, pass the peas, and like we used to say,
2: pass the peas, pass the peas.
1: There you go.
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1: FME. 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

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Thank you.

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So if our time is running out, day after day, we'll make the mundane a masterpiece. 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

I've kissed the moon a million times, danced with angels in the sky, I've seen snowfall.

at that mama. She got it sticking in the cameraman. And we could have some. And he's up there. What's that? Hawaiian noises. He's